Filippo right here on Y94. Now, I'd never, thank God, I know a lot of people out there, Grey's Anatomy fans. Now, I never got into it. Can't really do the whole drama and soap opera, but I know it has a cult following. Well, apparently there's a new spinoff going to be premiering in 2027. It's going to take place in West Rural, Texas. I just hope my girl doesn't make me watch it with her like she did The Pit. Up now, American Girls, Harry Styles, right here, Y94.

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Up now, Drop Dead, Olivia Rodrigo.

Charlie Puth attention right here on Y94. Now, apparently Taco Bell is coming out with new menu items. We'll talk more about it coming up in about 10 minutes. And I'll tell you what, I'll die on this hill. Taco Bell, one of the most underrated fast food chains.

0: 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I don't know. 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

That was Benson Boone right here on Y94, a little past 8:20 on your Saturday night. Now, we had a local celebrity have some big news. We'll talk more about it coming up in about 7 minutes. 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

Y94, now local celebrity Josh Duhamel and his wife welcomed in their baby number three into the family. Congratulations on them. Funny story, actually. My girlfriend actually saw Josh over at Target earlier this week. Josh, one thing, brother. Congratulations on the other. Stay away from my girl. You two pretty.

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Jonas Brothers right here on Y94. Now, the automatic ticket machine is out. We busted it out. Now, this thing, it always seems to work when I'm in here, but

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3: First exit south off 52nd Avenue exit, Wild Rice exit off I-29.
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Y94 now looks like the Minnesota Vikings are having another international game. We'll talk more about it coming up in about 10 minutes. But up now, Runaway, Lady Gaga, Doshi.

0: 194. Now, the NFL has announced a record 9 international games in this upcoming season, and the Minnesota Vikings, again, I believe for like the 4th year in a row, will be playing out of the U.S. This time, they're heading to Mexico City to take on the 49ers.
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Hey, you know, the ticket machine always seems to malfunction on somebody else's show. Funny how that works, but I heard it's going to malfunction at 9:10 Tuesday morning. 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

Woods was stressed out right here on Y94. Speaking of stressed out, I don't know how Lisa Vanderpump isn't stressed out with all the things she has going on. Well, she's adding another thing to the list. According to Bravo, she is going to have a new show. This one, Vanderpump Rules,

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That was Megan Trainor. 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
1: 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This week's bargains from Mattresses for Less. 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

0: That is my cue to wrap things up and get up out of here. I am Jordan. Thank you for letting me be part of your Saturday night. I'll talk to you next Saturday. Same time, same place, right here on Y94. Have a great Memorial weekend. Have a drink for me responsibly, of course. Don't want to talk about you and put you on Idiot of the Week next week.
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Congratulations. 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
21: It's a pleasure to have with us now. We have both Samantha and Carla from the SP. How are you guys doing this morning on this Monday?
22: Doing good.
21: That's
22: doing
21: good.
22: Really good.
21: Hey, get good and close to that mic there, and we'll make it roll here. Can you tell us AFSP? What does that stand for?
22: We are from the American Foundation for Suicide Prevention.
21: Okay. And it's such a tough topic, obviously. We talk about this so much during the holidays. You know, people are suffering and everything is so, you know, everyone's supposed to be happy, right? It's Christmas time. That can kind of come into the old song, Summertime Blues, can be real too, right? I mean, everyone's supposed to be happy with springtime and all that. And it's not always the case for a lot of people.
22: Absolutely. We need to be thinking of our mental health all of the time. And May is Mental Health Awareness Month, so a perfect excuse to talk about mental health and suicide prevention.
21: And, you know, just talk about some of the things that you guys do, because I think awareness, and I can tell you firsthand, this has affected me with relatives and friends, and no matter how long, it's been decades, but you still think, what could I have done? What could I have said? You know what I mean? I'm sure that's something you guys hear about quite a bit, because that's something that lingers with the people left behind all the time.
22: Absolutely. It's very complex. So at the American Foundation for Suicide Prevention, it's our mission to save lives and bring hope to those affected by suicide. We're working really hard to change the culture around mental health. Nationally, we're known for our research. We're actually the number one private funder of mental health research. The majority of what scientists know about suicide have been funded through us, and that's something we're very, very proud of. On the local level, we're very active across the state of North Dakota, and we don't let a river get in our way. We're very active in Morehead as well. We do prevention education, advocacy, and support for suicide loss survivors. So thank you for sharing your story with us. It's so important that loss survivors get connected and know they're not alone in their healing journey.
21: And I think that is the case for a lot of people. I don't know too many people haven't been affected by this, it's safe to say. I mean, it's kind of like we talk about some certain diseases or all that. I mean, you don't have to go very far with the old 60 degrees of separation to find someone who's been affected by this. You know, really tough thing to deal with friends and family.
22: Absolutely. It affects more than one in four families.
21: Yeah, it's amazing. One in four. That is way too close, man. Unbelievable. You know, just talk about that, too. I mean, we're kind of going through the Cliff Notes version before we start talking about the walk and the events that you guys have coming up here. But there are small things. And I think one thing that we have here, probably in the upper Midwest, as much as anything, is we kind of become almost kind of passive aggressive. Oh, it'll be fine. Tough it out or something like that. We don't want to talk about our feelings all that much. It's that, you know, Scandinavian German kind of stubbornness sometimes. That is not the route to go, right? And it's safe to say, I think that's can kind of be part of the problem, is not opening up about how things are going, whether you're dealing with it, you're seeing someone deal with it. Don't be afraid to go ask, right?
22: Absolutely. We know that having a caring, supportive conversation is the brave thing to do. And we know that we need to talk about our mental health. The more that we do this, the more normalized it will be. So at AFSP, we do lots of different work, and prevention education is one of those core categories that we're very active here in the area. So we have a great program. It's called Talk Saves Lives, because we know talking saves lives, right? So it's a program that we deliver to workplaces, PTA groups, churches, honestly, anyone that will let us through the door. But we talk about warning signs, risk factors, and how when we're noticing these warning signs, how we can have a conversation, even if it feels scary or awkward or uncomfortable. We know that it's safest to talk directly about a mental health and suicide prevention. So I know that it's uncomfortable, but we're working really hard to change that. We know everyone has mental health. We need to take care of our mental health, and we need to talk about it.
21: Yeah, no question. Well, I think what, you know, for a lot of people too, when they go through, you know, addiction situations can be tough. I think, you know, a change in relationships, people who are newly divorced. And I can tell you firsthand, for me, I'm being an open book here, but, you know, 4 years ago, we're still friends, whatever, break up. And there's a time where you go from family, you're busy, all that, and then all of a sudden you're in an apartment alone. Boy, and you talk about male aloneness is kind of something that it kind of hits you. And I'm a weird guy. I can be like, okay, I really want to be alone. And then when I don't want to be alone, I don't want to be alone. And I think that's where, you know, your friends, your family, you really have to step to them. Otherwise, you can get into a dark place in a quick hurry. I'm sure you hear that a lot, right?
22: Absolutely. And having a strong support system is a protective factor. And that's why reaching out, getting connected is so important.
21: Yeah, for sure. Well, that's why people with addiction is so important too, right? I mean, they're going through these things. They're going through the process. Having people, I mean, that's why we talk about sponsors. That's a huge part of it, because I'm sure you deal with a lot of people, whether they're trying to fight alcoholism or drug addiction. That goes hand in hand with what you guys are dealing with, correct?
22: Absolutely. I mean, mental health is very complex, right? So there's multiple causes that come together when someone is experiencing suicidal despair. But there's so many complexities coming forward, and they definitely overlap.
21: So I know that you have a big event coming up in the fall. It can never be too early to get ready for it, right? I mean, it's a year-round process to get ready for one big event like this, correct?
22: Absolutely. We have been working on planning the FM area Out of the Darkness Walk since January, Carla. Is that when we first started meeting?
0: I think we started, right away. And we're thinking, we got to get to summer here.
21: Now it's Memorial Day. Yeah, there we go. Yeah, Memorial Day, a week from today. Here we are,
0: but
21: right?
0: All those little things, we just needed to start planning and making sure they're in place right now. So.
21: Yeah, I can't about imagine. And if people want more information about that and where they can reach you guys, pretty easy to find. I mean, as far as people may need your services right now, a website, and also telling about the event that's coming up. And it's at September 20th, right? The day before my mother's birthday at Shields Arena coming up here, right?
22: Absolutely. And you can't forget because of the birthday. So that's wonderful. So yes. So if you have been impacted by suicide in any way, if you're a suicide loss survivor, if you personally struggled, or if you're just a community member that wants to focus on mental health, we need you and we want you. We need you to be walking with us in the Out of the Darkness Walk on September 20th. You can register at AFSP.org/Fargo. 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This is such a great community event full of hope and support. 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So if you want to donate, that's great too.
21: All right. Sounds good. And never too early to get involved and register, right? As we sit here in May, as we're talking about. So, yeah,
0: correct.
21: Pretty simple to do. All right. So, again, it's AFSP.org/Fargo, AFSP.org/Fargo to get involved. Samantha and also Carla, thanks so much for coming in. We appreciate all you do. Certainly in year round, you're there for people, right?
22: Absolutely. 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And if you are struggling, please reach out to 988. It's available no matter what day, what time. There's always help.
21: That's the key part too. 988. That's just that simple. It's almost like if you need information, 411. This is this simple. If you people are needing help, 988. Keep that in mind. We'll talk to you guys again very soon. Thanks so much.
22: Thank you.
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3: 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Plus, some hot new tracks land on the countdown from Teddy Swims and Madonna with Sabrina Carpenter. But right now, let's kick it off at number 40, Misery, the Goo Goo Dolls.

538, Mr. Know-It-All Teddy Swims. Hey, we want to send a big congratulations to the All American Rejects for scoring their first Diamond Certified single with sales of over 10 million units. This is their biggest hit, which made it to number one on our chart back in 2009. Gives you hell, 1840.

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6: Just a few hits into the countdown. Hey, Miles Smith is getting ready to release his debut album. He says the process of making the project was one of the scariest things he's ever done. He admits there were days in the studio where he didn't recognize himself because he felt like he gave so much away to his music, he couldn't tell what was left. But after reading messages and comments from fans about what his lyrics mean to them, he's reminded that it's worth every sleepless night. Here's one of the tracks from his upcoming album, Nice to Meet You, number 37.
7: Love!

0: us all night.
1: Nice to meet you, 37 Miles Smith. As we roll into Lady Gaga and Doechii, they've teamed up for a new single called Runway. It's their first collaboration together, but they're both longtime fans of each other. Doechii said that Gaga has been a massive influence on her music, and she might be the world's biggest Lady Gaga fan. But her collaborator returned the admiration, saying that Doechii came out of the gate with a pen that feels immediately legendary, her writing. Now, the track they're both on, Runway, 36.
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Morrison, 35, Midnight Sun. Okay, the American Music Awards are this Monday. It is live in Las Vegas, hosted by Queen Latifah. Not that it's a surprise, but Taylor leads the nominations with 8 nods, including Song of the Year, Album of the Year, and Artist of the Year. Here she is with an 1840 Extra, Antihero, 1840. I have-

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The Fray, Ice Cold Lakes, 33. Hillary Duff is in Las Vegas this weekend for a short run at the Venetian. Then her big world tour kicks off next month. 32, here she is, Roommates.

2040. Hillary Duff at 32. On our way to the hottest song in North America. Justin Bieber just headlined 2 weekends at Coachella with some of the most talked about performances of the entire festival, as you know. But after the show ended, he had an even bigger event to prepare for, and that was a fishing trip with his son. He posted some photos on social with a rare look at fishing with his one-year-old son, Jack. We don't know where they were, but they caught at least one small fish and had a great time, he said. You can see the pictures at AmericanTop40.com, and here's JB Now, 31 Daisies.

Justin Bieber, 31. Well, a lot of artists on the countdown perform for big crowds at some of the largest stadiums on earth, but Shakira came close to breaking a world record with one of her recent concerts. She played in Rio de Janeiro, Brazil, with 2 million people in the audience, which is the second largest concert ever for a female artist, falling just behind Lady Gaga, who also performed in Rio last year. Here she is, Shakira and Wyclef, and 1840 Extra.

0: Hips Don't Lie, Shakira and Wyclef Jean, 1840 Extra.
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0: Lady Gaga and Bruno Mars make it 90 weeks on the chart. Plus, Sabrina Carpenter falls off with When Did You Get Hot, but bounces right back with this duet with Madonna.
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0: 10 hits behind us on our way to number one. And Madonna just announced her 15th studio album, Confessions 2, is coming in July. She's also working on a big project for your TV screens. She's set to appear as herself in the upcoming second season of Seth Rogen's series, The Studio, in a story centered around a biopic about the pop superstar's life. No word yet on when season 2 is expected to release, but it will stream on Apple TV. Now, here is a single from her next album, teaming up with Sabrina Carpenter, Bring Your Love, new 30.
3: Sip

Die with a Smile, 29, Lady Gaga and Bruno Mars. Well, the brotherly duo for King and Country originally started making music under their real names, releasing songs simply as Joel and Luke, but they wanted a band name that had more meaning. So they thought about calling themselves All the King's Men, inspired by a line from Humpty Dumpty. Eventually, they landed on For King and Country because that's a battle cry for English soldiers who were willing to lay their lives on the line, which is how they felt about their commitment to music. We got a new single that could hit our charts soon. World on Fire, 1840 on The Verge track.

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10: We're inside the Top 30. And after Gracie Abrams released her sophomore project, The Story of Us, in 2024, fans started looking forward to her next collection of music, and the wait is almost over. We'll tell you what Gracie has in the works after 27. Espresso Sabrina.

0: Espresso, Sabrina Carpenter, 27. So back to Gracie Abrams. She just announced her third album is coming out in July, titled Daughter from Hell. And she says the music marks a whole new chapter of her career. She produced the album with longtime collaborator Aaron Dessner of The National, who revealed that work began on Daughter from Hell about 2 years ago, around the same time as her hit track That's So True came out. The album is due in July the 17th, exactly. And you can hear the lead single Hit the Wall at AmericanTop40.com.
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2: Number 26.

gotcha. Tate McRae, Tit for Tat, 25. And Dominic Fike started his music career as a struggling artist on house arrest, but now he's got a bunch of hit songs under his belt and a sold-out tour across the U.S. this summer. But while he's a big-time music star now, he says he hasn't really changed that much. He still works just as hard, he makes time to visit his mom, and he still loves biscuits and gravy. Here he is at 24, Baby Doll, AT40. I can't.

0: Dominic Fike climbing 4 to 24, Baby Doll.
1: Coming up next,
0: Max and Andy Grammer hold their place on the chart with a hit on the way. And congratulations to Noah Kahan for scoring his first number one album. And the title track is on the way.
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1: 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Number 23.

that's number 22. Noah Kahan officially scored a number one album with his latest project, The Great Divide, but he revealed that another one of his favorite musical memories came with a high high and a low low. He looked back on performing with Olivia Rodrigo for a sold-out crowd at Madison Square Garden, which was a perfect night, from the loud audience to hanging with Olivia backstage. But the next day, he came down with the flu so bad his skin hurt. He wants everyone to know it was not Olivia's fault. Sometimes that stuff just happens. Hopefully, he stays healthy to celebrate the success of this one, The Great Divide. Noah Kahan, 21. I

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0: 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We're going to hear from Olivia Rodrigo about new music in a second. 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
0: Right in the middle of them all. Perfect timing to throw on this request. This is for Metasoul in Framingham, Massachusetts. Count them down on Kiss 108 out of Boston. 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
0: Halfway to number one. That's where we are. Well, Ryan Tedder is the lead singer of One Republic, but he says his role actually feels more like a DJ. He studies culture from all corners of the world, and when he writes music, he makes sure to create something that will connect with longtime fans of the band. But he also wants to serve people who might be listening for the first time. So no matter if you've been to 10 One Republic concerts or you're a mom driving your kid to soccer and listening to the radio, this one's for you. Need your love. 20.

0: just wanna dive.
1: 19, Swim. BTS, we're inside the top 20. And the first two albums from Olivia Rodrigo are single word titles. You have Sour, Guts, but her upcoming project changes the format with the name You Seem Pretty Sad for a Girl So In Love. We'll hear from Olivia about what it takes to make a sad love song after 18, Dracula, Tame Impala.

0: Dracula, Tame Impala at 18. So back to Olivia Rodrigo. Her next album, You Seem Pretty Sad for a Girl So in Love. So what it's called, she said her goal for the project was to master the art of a sad love song by exploring romantic ideas that can be dark and depressing. I was talking to Olivia just the other day, and she told me what's going through her mind as we get closer to the world hearing these songs that are so personal to her. Here's Olivia Rodrigo.
1: It's just a weird feeling. I mean, I got into songwriting just because I loved the way it made me feel to express my emotions, and it felt like catharsis, and it felt like it just helped me process stuff. But then it's a different feeling putting it out, and you're like, oh, all this stuff that, you know, I got to process on my own at my piano, now it's suddenly everyone else's. It's definitely a weird feeling, but I guess I'm getting used to it the older that I get. And I think that it's important to be vulnerable. I think I would hate to put out a song that felt, you know, like I wasn't digging that deep, I guess.
2: When you think about the fame, the success, the you know, you're well-known, people love your music, they know who you are. Do you think about things you want to make sure you keep unchanged, no matter how that evolves with you? Because it's not normal. It's not easy.
1: For sure. I mean, I think it gets harder to even make music more kind of well-known you get. You kind of start to let people's opinions infiltrate. And so I think that's been something that I've been really trying to protect, is like the sanctity of, you know, me just sitting in my room and writing a song. You know, there's something really beautiful and magical about that, and something to protect, like the pure, like childlike love of music, you know.
0: You Seem Pretty Sad for a Girl So in Love is set to release June 12th. Here's the lead single, Drop Dead, 17.

0: That's our highest debut. Olivia Rodrigo, 17, drop dead.
1: Coming up next,
0: Alex Warren inches up a spot with his latest and a hit from Sienna Spyro in just a few.
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1: is back in a sec.
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1: Today is the day, one of my favorite events. It's Amy K, Y94 Morning Playhouse. I am out at the Fargo Air Museum for the Small Business Expo. This is the 8th event. Indira, you put all this on. It's beautiful. It looks amazing. How are you doing?
2: I am doing good. I'm running on pure chaos, but it's amazing. It's a carnival themed. There's a lot of carnival things to make you feel like you're there. We have games, food, magic show happening at 12 and at 2. It's going to be great.
1: And there's over 60 local businesses for people to come visit, shop from. Let's kind of go through. Their businesses are from everything. There's really something for everyone here.
2: Something for everyone. I mean, you got shopping. You got a balloon vendor. You got bakeries. You got somebody if you need some logos on your shirts. I mean, you name it, we got it.
1: And is one of my favorite things back, the swag bag bingo.
2: Swag bag bingo is back. It's right over here. As soon as you walk in, right to the right, we have over 60 bags there, $10 a bag, and you get to take your chance at winning one of those.
1: So come on out, be a part of swag bag bingo, get some food, lots of food trucks. It's beautiful at the Fargo Air Museum. Yeah, and this is family friendly.
2: 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And it's free entry. You can bring your pets too if you'd like.
1: Pet friendly too.
2: We have a little pool around. They can get a drink of water. We have a dunk tank. I mean, it'll be great.
1: Going on until 4 o'clock, it's at the Fargo Air Museum Small Business Expo. 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Matt Rife tickets, Jason Derulo, Country Night at the Fair, Red Hawks, Speedway tickets, and more. So come on out, Amy K, Y94.
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Die on This Hill, Sienna Spyro, number 16. Alex Warren is about to kick off his Little Orphan Alex tour, which is his first run performing in arenas across the country, but he just made a move that could put him on movie screens worldwide. He signed a deal with United Talent Agency, also known as UTA, to secure opportunities in film and TV, podcasting, all that stuff. After starting out making YouTube videos with his friends, he's got a real future doing that, I think. Alex Warren, Fever Dream 15.

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0: 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Plus, we'll see if Bruno Mars can hang on to number one for an eighth week.
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0: Checking off the boxes on your to-do list can be a great feeling. 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Like a good neighbor, State Farm is there. 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

Ophelia. The Fate of Ophelia Taylor at 12. All right, Mumford and Sons have a new single out with Hozier, but their relationship goes back almost a decade. They first met when they teamed up to perform with A Little Help From My Friends by the Beatles at a festival in Ireland back in 2017. And they've been talking about a collaboration ever since they did that. Now, 9 years later, the song is finally a reality, and it could make the charts soon. It's called Rubber Band Man, 1840 on The Verge track. When you call

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8: 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Matt Rife, Jason Derulo, Country Night at the Fair, Red Hawks, Speedway tickets, and more going on until 4 o'clock. And I am talking with one of the food trucks, because there's lots of food trucks out here. 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
0: 30 down, 10 to go. Seacrest here. Another request, this for Stephanie in Wascom, Texas. Don't Stop the Music, Rihanna. Please don't.

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0: The numbers get smaller and the hits get bigger. Somber started posting music online when he was 13 years old. And after his career took off, fans did some sleuthing and uncovered the early stuff, which he made under the name Cherry Valley. Some artists wouldn't want their fans to hear the first few tracks that they wrote and they recorded. But Somber, happy people found it. Here's Somber now, number 10, Homewrecker.

2040, Somber at 8. All right. I want to congratulate Kehlani for scoring a number one album for the first time, which was just released a few weeks ago. And a major influence on the project was a FaceTime call from Usher, who shared some honest advice and pushed Kehlani to dig deeper and refine their sound before finishing the album. It worked. Folded. It's on the verge of making

0: on the verge of making our chart. Kehlani and Folded.
1: Coming up next.
0: Well, Taylor Swift rebounds a spot with another top 10 entry, and Ella Langley a notch closer to her first number one next.
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2: Making our way through the top 10. Ella Langley currently has three hits on the country chart, but she also has the number one spot in the world of jukeboxes. Her single, Choosing Texas, officially the most played song on jukeboxes for the first quarter of 2026 after debuting in the number two spot late last year, which just proves that even when people are at bars and restaurants, they can't help but choose this one, Choosing Texas. 7. Just

Highlight, Taylor, 6. So Maroon 5 currently hold the AT40 record for the group with the most countdown hits this century, with 31 entries so far. And they could add another with their latest single. It's called Heroin. And we've got here the AT40 Breakout.

0: 1940 breakout Heroin from Maroon 5.
1: Coming up next,
0: Huntrix and Alex Warren hold their spots, plus a recent number one from Olivia Dean. Coming up next.
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3: 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That ticket? That was nothing. Click it. Don't risk it. 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
0: These are the top five. And in a couple weeks, Niall Horan set to release his fourth studio album titled Dinner Party, but the live show he's planning is a bit bigger than a table for six. I'll fill you in after Olivia Dean.

0: Number five, Olivia Dean. Now, Horn, in 2020, he was forced to cancel his tour for his album Heartbreak Weather due to the COVID-19 pandemic, which made his 2024 run even more meaningful. Because he missed performing for fans, he wants to take things to another level for his next tour. And he announced a schedule of arena shows for his upcoming album, Dinner Party. The tour is set to kick off March of 2027, so you got plenty of time to get those tickets. We have the dates up at AmericanTop40.com.
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fade eventually. 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

0: Alex Warren, Ordinary at number 3. The last woman to send her first two hits to number 1 was Lorde back in 2013 and 14. But this weekend, Olivia Dean could be the next. We'll find out if she can score another chart-topping hit when we reveal the top 2 in just a second.
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1: 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We are out at the Love Your Local Small Business Expo going on until 4 o'clock. Free entry, so you can come on in, check out over 60 local vendors. There's food trucks, there's games, there's prizes, Matt Rife, Jason Derulo, Red Hawks, and more. And I'm with Ashley from Blaine Bates. What is Blaine Bates?
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1: Or you can come on over today, see their booth, Fargo Air Museum Small Business Expo, over 60 local vendors. And what do you guys have set up at your booth?
2: So at our booth, we do have a giving tree. We have those up throughout the year. Essentially, it has a QR code that you can donate monetarily or basic items. So if you're spring cleaning, we'll take those lightly, gently used kitchen items, hygiene items, bedding, those different things that we can give back to people that are in need in our community.
1: And we were kind of talking about this earlier. Is it the Saturday night meal, or when do you guys, what is that?
2: Yeah, so every other Saturday from 1 to 3, we are downtown at the Fargo Public Library on the west side, and we're just handing out a hot meal and some donated items. So if anybody would like to sponsor those, they can give me a call, and then or either drop off cases of water, ramen noodles, anything, small snacks, go a long way.
1: Blaine Bates, you'll find them at the Love Your Local Small Business Expo. It's Amy K, Y94, Fargo Air Museum until 4 o'clock.
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2: with Ryan Seacrest.
0: All the songs you've heard all week long, and these are the two biggest. And this next artist was recently honored in the city of Las Vegas by naming a day and a street in his honor. He's also earned another important title in the world of physical media. He was named Ambassador of Record Store Day for 2026 to encourage people who share his passion for collecting vinyl to go visit their local independent record stores. Because to Bruno Mars, there's nothing like putting a record on and immersing yourself in the music.

0: by Bruno Mars, that falls to number two after spending the last 7 weeks on top. So that leaves us with number one. And one of the biggest movies in the world right now is The Devil Wears Prada 2, which released 20 years after the original film. The soundtrack is loaded with 1840 artists. You got Lady Gaga and Doechii, Dua Lipa, SZA, and a track called Nice to Each Other by the artist who also has the hottest song in the country.
1: Number one.
0: It's Olivia Dean, So Easy, the new number one song on 1840.
2: I

0: That's the new number one song, Olivia Dean, So Easy on AT40. And there it is. That's the countdown for this weekend. Teddy Swims, Madonna, Olivia Rodrigo, shaking things up. It can all change in a week. Come back and hang out with us. Until then, I will look for you on Wheel of Fortune with Vanna White. Weeknights. Take good care.
1: You said you wanted it. Here's a hit.
2: Y94.

A lot of people do grill on a long weekend, and if you're like, well, is it all about the hot dog or is it all about the burger? Poll finds more people would prefer a hot dog off the grill than a hamburger, which is easier to cook.

0: Y94.
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1: Qu'est-ce que je vais te nommer?

Jason Derulo, of course, coming to the Red River Valley Fair this summer, and he is among the tickets you can win when you are participating in the 194 automatic ticket machine, which again on Tuesday will be fired up and blasting out tickets for you. 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

The ATM, the 194 automatic ticket machine, doing its thing again come Tuesday through next week. In the next many weeks, some of the tickets you can win, Jason Derulo tickets.

You ever wave at somebody, but then the wrong person's waving back at you, and you have to pull one of these Benson Boone moments like, hey, sorry, nothing, sorry. I was here for somebody else. It's 194.

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6: 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We're kicking things off by kicking up mud. Jump in, campers! We're going off-roading in a powerful new 4Runner! Next, we're heading to the hot springs in a spacious Sequoia.
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6: 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Now we're hitting the hiking trails in a rugged Grand Highlander. And finally, park your Tundras and Tacomas around the campfire, because we're roasting marshmallows. 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
1: 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It's just minutes from now. Here's Almost Monday.

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